don't bring everybody down like this. 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

0: 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Give me all your money.
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1: 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In fact, I'm a bit of a bore. If I tell a joke,